0: are millions of Christians throughout the world, Your Imperial Majesty, who regard you as the reincarnation of Jesus Christ.
1: I had heard of that idea. I also met certain Rastafarians. I told them clearly that I am a man, that I am mortal, and that I will be replaced by the oncoming generation, and that they should never make a mistake in assuming or pretending that the human being is emanated from a deity.
2: But despite this clear declaration, millions of Ethiopians still believe that he is the reincarnation of Jesus Christ.
3: Gloria a Dios. ¿Cuánto dan gloria a Dios? La Biblia dice que nosotros fuimos creados para alabanza de la gloria de su gracia. Y cada uno de nosotros tiene la libertad en esta hora de exteriorizar su alabanza al Señor. 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Gloria a Dios. ¡Gloria!